0: Hier ist Absolut Bella. Das Leben ist Bella.
1: Tom lived for all he could give. And he stood by his father's side. Then into his world came a sweet young girl. And he took her for his bride. He took her for his bride.

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was born to be hunted like a wild animal because he was poor. But he refused to accept his fate, and today his honor has been restored.

As you know, I rode a freight train north to Detroit City. And after all these years, I find that I've just been wasting my time. So I just think I'll take my foolish pride and put it on a southbound freight and ride. Go on back to the loved ones, the ones that I left waiting so far behind.

happens most of the time. And the feeling is laid back. Palm trees grow and rents are low.